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1: Andy Burnham has sent his sympathies to the relatives and friends of a girl who was fighting for her life after three of her family members died following an incident at sea off West Sussex.
2: It's so sad to hear what happened yesterday. And obviously we think there's a young girl still in hospital fighting for her life, and we send our best wishes and love to her wider friends and family.
1: Her family was earlier named as 55-year-old Hassan El-Kawas, his partner 37-year-old Zina Elaine and 14-year-old Sarah El-Kawas. Police in Scotland have launched a double murder investigation after the bodies of two men were found in a flat in Glasgow. Officers were called to Chancellor Street in the Patrick area on Sunday afternoon, where Paul Lafferty and Gary Beetson were found. We're told a knife was involved. And Celtic have taken a huge step towards Champions League football. They've beaten Lask 3-0 at Celtic Park in the first leg of their Champions League playoff. Celtic travel to Austria next week. That's the latest here from Radio News Hub. I'm Matthew Dudley.
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1: Looking into Thursday, it's another day of sunshine and showers. The heaviest will move south to England and Wales. Thunder possible across the nation. Feeling cool though, with highs of 21 degrees Celsius.

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1: Okay, this is a more cheesy intro. And this is my

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1: A murder investigation is underway after a house fire in Hounslow. A 48-year-old woman died and a further nine people were taken to hospital. Police in Scotland have launched a double murder investigation after the bodies of two men were found in a flat in Glasgow. Paul Lafferty and Gary Beetson were found with the police telling us a knife was involved. Detective Superintendent Cheryl Kelly spoke at the press conference.
2: A significant amount of resources have been dedicated to this investigation, and there is a large police presence in the area as these investigations continue. We're keen to hear from anyone who knew both Paul and Gary, who were in the Partick area near to Chancellor Street.
1: A young girl is still in hospital after three people died off the coast in Shoreham. Her family have now been named as 55-year-old Hassan El-Kawas, his partner 37-year-old Zina Alain, and a 14-year-old Zara El-Kawas. The Prime Minister has offered his sympathies, and Stacey Solomon says it is a dream come true to join the Masked Singer in the UK. That's the latest from Radio News Hub. I'm Matthew Dudley.
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1: Looking into Thursday, it's another day of sunshine and showers. The heaviest will move south to England and Wales. Thunder possible across the nation. Feeling cool though, with highs of 21 degrees Celsius.

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1: Andy Burnham has sent his sympathies to the relatives and friends of a girl who was fighting for her life after three of her family members died following an incident at sea off West Sussex.
2: It's so sad to hear what happened yesterday, and obviously we think there's a young girl still in hospital fighting for her life, and we send our best wishes and love to her wider friends and family.
1: Her family was earlier named as 55-year-old Hassan El-Kawas, his partner 37-year-old Zina Elaine, and 14-year-old Sarah El-Kawas. Police in Scotland have launched a double murder investigation after the bodies of two men were found in a flat in Glasgow. Officers were called to Chancellor Street in the Patrick area on Sunday afternoon, where Paul Lafferty and Gary Beetson were found. We're told a knife was involved. And Celtic have taken a huge step towards Champions League football. They've beaten Lask 3-0 at Celtic Park in the first leg of their Champions League playoff. Celtic travel to Austria next week. That's the latest here from Radio News Hub. I'm Matthew Dudley.
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1: Looking into Thursday, it's another day of sunshine and showers. The heaviest will move south to England and Wales. Thunder possible across the nation. Feeling cool though, with highs of 21 degrees Celsius.

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1: A murder investigation is underway after a house fire in Hounslow. A 48-year-old woman died and a further nine people were taken to hospital. Police in Scotland have launched a double murder investigation after the bodies of two men were found in a flat in Glasgow. Paul Lafferty and Gary Beatson were found with the police telling us a knife was involved. Detective Superintendent Cheryl Kelly spoke at the press conference.
2: A significant amount of resources have been dedicated to this investigation, and there is a large police presence in the area as these investigations continue. We're keen to hear from anyone who knew both Paul and Gary, who were in the Partick area near to Chancellor Street.
1: A young girl is still in hospital after three people died off the coast in Shoreham. Her family have now been named as 55-year-old Hassan El-Kawas, his partner 37-year-old Zina Alain, and a 14-year-old Zara El-Kawas. The Prime Minister has offered his sympathies, and Stacey Solomon says it is a dream come true to join the Masked Singer in the UK. That's the latest from Radio News Hub. I'm Matthew Dudley.
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1: Looking into Thursday, it's another day of sunshine and showers. The heaviest will move south to England and Wales. Thunder possible across the nation. Feeling cool though, with highs of 21 degrees Celsius.

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6: Jack. 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I want your body, everybody wants your body, so let's jack. 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
1: Andy Burnham has sent his sympathies to the relatives and friends of a girl who was fighting for her life after three of her family members died following an incident at sea off West Sussex.
2: It's so sad to hear what happened yesterday. And obviously we think there's a young girl still in hospital fighting for her life, and we send our best wishes and love to her wider friends and family.
1: Her family was earlier named as 55-year-old Hassan El-Kawas, his partner 37-year-old Zina Elaine, and 14-year-old Sarah El-Kawas. Police in Scotland have launched a double murder investigation after the bodies of two men were found in a flat in Glasgow. Officers were called to Chancellor Street in the Patrick area on Sunday afternoon, where Paul Lafferty and Gary Beetson were found. We're told a knife was involved. And Celtic have taken a huge step towards Champions League football. They've beaten Lask 3-0 at Celtic Park in the first leg of their Champions League playoff. Celtic travel to Austria next week. That's the latest here from Radio News Hub. I'm Matthew Dudley.
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1: Looking into Thursday, it's another day of sunshine and showers. The heaviest will move south to England and Wales. Thunder possible across the nation. Feeling cool though, with highs of 21 degrees Celsius.

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2: Prince Harry and Meghan are planning to move back to England more than 6 years after moving to the US. The Sussexes are expected to settle outside London later this month, with Archie and Lilibet starting British schools in September. It's results day for hundreds of thousands of GCSE students across England, Wales and Northern Ireland. Michael Hampton is the Deputy Chief Regulator of Ofqual. He's offered nervous pupils some words of wisdom.
3: They are the culmination of years of hard work. And whatever grades you've received, those grades are an excellent basis for the next stage of your life.
2: The Prime Minister has pledged a new crackdown on organised waste crime. He says the days of gangs making easy money from illegal dumping are over. Fines will rise from £300 to £5,000. And US actress Sadie Sink and McFly star Tom Fletcher are among the stars nominated for this year's Stage Debut Awards. That's the latest from Radio News Hub. I'm Grace McIntosh.
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2: A mixture of sunny spells and scattered showers. The showers will be heaviest in Wales and central and southern parts of England. Highs of 21 degrees Celsius.

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1: The Duke and Duchess of Sussex are coming back to England 6 years after they relocated to California. Prince Harry and Meghan will move into a non-royal residence outside of London and have already enrolled Prince Archie and Princess Lilibet into British schools. It's a big day for teenagers across England, Wales and Northern Ireland as they head out for their GCSE and BTEC results. Michael Hanson is the Deputy Chief Regulator at Ofqual.
2: Of course, if today hasn't gone quite the way you hoped for, the key thing I'd say is that there's always a way forward. So talk to your school or college, get advice, and they'll help you to understand your options and the way forward that's right for you.
1: The Prime Minister has pledged a new crackdown on organised waste crime. Fines for waste offences will rise from £300 to £5,000. And Celtic have taken a huge step forward in their hunt for Champions League football. They beat LASK 3-0 at Celtic Park. That's the latest from Radio News Hub. I'm Grace McIntosh.
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1: A mixture of sunny spells and scattered showers. The showers will be heaviest in Wales and central and southern parts of England. Highs of 21 degrees Celsius.
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The Sugar Babes inviting you to push the button. I'll be doing no such thing, as I know my luck. If I do, I'll probably set off a fire alarm by accident. Anyway, 7:06 on Thursday, the 20th of August. A very good morning to you. Vincent Lacey here once again with the Happy Hits Radio Breakfast Show. Hope you're keeping well. Hope you had a good night's sleep and hope you're looking forward to more great music across the day. And I'll be doing my bit with Savage Garden, Belinda Carlisle and Chanel and Sham in the next 20 minutes. But first, here's Prefab Sprout.

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0: 7:27 Thursday morning. You're listening to Vincent Lacey on the Happy Hits Radio Breakfast Show. Be sure to tell a friend we're here. There's always room for another one. Coming up after the break, Steps, David Guetta and Sam Martin and Lisa Stansfield. After Timmy Vegas and Bad Lady, next.
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4: There are two types of drive you can have on the motorway. One that feels like this.
5: Or one that feels...
4: like this. The difference is just a few little changes. Like giving more space to the car in front. Or not hogging the middle lane. Because being a little more considerate on the road actually reduces congestion and collisions. Which transforms everyone's journey. So we all feel a little less... and a lot more... National Highways.
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0: Thursday, the 20th of August, on this day in music history, in 1968, the University of Tennessee reported that a guinea pig subjected to 88 hours of rock music recorded at a nightclub over a three-month period suffered acute damage to the inner ears. Responding, the owner of a New York club said, "Should a major increase in guinea pig attendance occur at our club, we'll certainly bear their comfort in mind." In 1992, a US doctor filed a $35 million lawsuit against the Southwest Bell Telephone Company, alleging that his wife died because he couldn't reach 911 as all lines were jammed by people looking for Garth Brooks concert tickets. And in 2004, a Stoke-on-Trent man named Brian Adams as the other man in his divorce papers after years spent trying to cope with his wife's obsession with the Canadian singer, including a 6-foot cutout of Adams at the foot of the bed.
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2: Taylor Sheridan has confirmed a previously announced Yellowstone spin-off is not going ahead. In 2021, Paramount announced plans for a show titled 6666, which would be set in the present day. Since then, four spin-off Yellowstone series have been created. However, 6666 had not yet gone into production. This week, Sheridan announced it had officially been cancelled. US actress Sadie Sink and musician Tom Fletcher, among the famous faces nominated for the Stage Debut Awards. They will compete for prizes at the ceremony next month, alongside stars such as Harry Potter actor Ralph Fiennes, Oscar-nominated star Brendan Gleeson, and I Swear actor Robert Aramayo. Paddington, the musical, is at the Savoy Theatre in London and features music and lyrics by McFly star Fletcher, who has received a nod for the Best Creative West End Debut. And musicians are being squeezed out and marginalised from their industry by AI. That's according to a study from the Queen's University in Belfast, which warns that consumers and musicians are being shortchanged because of the lack of controls over tech. Yeah!

Happy Hits Radio, the station that wants to know what its listeners really think of the music we're playing. So while a track is playing, head on over to the Happy Hits UK app, if you're not already there, that is, and click thumbs up or thumbs down to let us know if you love it or loathe it.

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Vincent Lacey here with the Happy Hits Radio Breakfast Show, and hopefully you can stick around in the next hour. We've got Wayne Wonder, Cher Lloyd, and Whitney Houston.

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1: Prince Harry and Meghan are planning to move back to England more than 6 years after moving to the US. The Sussexes are expected to settle outside London later this month, with Archie and Lilibet starting British schools in September. It's results day for hundreds of thousands of GCSE students across England, Wales and Northern Ireland. Michael Hampton is the Deputy Chief Regulator of Ofqual. He's offered nervous pupils some words of wisdom.
2: They are the culmination of years of hard work, and whatever grades you've received, those grades are an excellent basis for the next stage of your life.
1: Travelodge says Chief Executive Joe Boydell has stepped down from the top job. It says the group continues to overhaul its safety procedures after a sexual assault at one of the chain's hotels. And US actress Sadie Sink and McFly star Tom Fletcher are among the stars nominated for this year's Stage Debut Awards. That's the latest from Radio News Hub. I'm Grace McIntosh.
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0: 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Weather.
1: A mixture of sunny spells and scattered showers. The showers will be heaviest in Wales and central and southern parts of England. Highs of 21 degrees Celsius.
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Wayne Wonder not letting go. I mean, that's up to the courts to decide, Wayne. Anyway, that kicks off hour two of today's Happy Hits Radio Breakfast Show. Welcome back. 8:06, Thursday the 20th of August. Vincent Lacey here until 9. Hope you're keeping well. And if you've just joined us, you're very welcome too. Hope you're having a good day so far. We have Alicia Dixon in about 6 minutes. But first, here's Olivia Rodrigo.

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0: 8:24, Thursday morning. You are on Happy Hits Radio and Vincent Lacey with you till 9 o'clock. And still to come in this hour, we've got music from The Script, Jean-Jacques Smoothie and Wet Wet Wet after the Ian Carey Project next.
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0: Thursday, the 20th of August, on this day in 1998, the Supreme Court of Canada rules that Quebec cannot legally secede from Canada without the federal government's approval. In 2002, Iraqis opposed to Saddam Hussein occupy the Iraqi embassy in Berlin, surrendering 5 hours later. And in 2004, US Homeland Security official Asa Hutchinson apologizes for a database mix-up that causes Senator Ted Kennedy to be held up at airline gates 3 times on suspicion that he's a terrorist.
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2: Taylor Sheridan has confirmed a previously announced Yellowstone spin-off is not going ahead. In 2021, Paramount announced plans for a show titled 6666, which will be set in the present day. Since then, 4 spin-off Yellowstone series have been created. However, 6666 had not yet gone into production. This week, Sheridan announced it had officially been cancelled. US actress Sadie Sink and musician Tom Fletcher, among the famous faces nominated for the Stage Debut Awards, they will compete for prizes at the ceremony next month, alongside stars such as Harry Potter actor Ralph Fiennes, Oscar-nominated star Brendan Gleeson, and I Swear actor Robert Aramayo. Paddington, the musical, is at the Savoy Theatre in London and features music and lyrics by McFly star Fletcher, who has received a nod for the Best Creative West End Debut. And musicians are being squeezed out and marginalised from their industry by AI. That's according to a study from the Queen's University in Belfast, which warns that consumers and musicians are being shortchanged because of the lack of controls over tech.

0: struggling to make things right. That's how a superhero learns to fly.
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8:57, that's almost it for another Happy Hits Radio Breakfast Show. Vincent Lacey about to sign off. Thanks for letting me keep you company. I'm back tomorrow morning from 7 a.m. Hope you can join me then too. Stand by for Daniel Moore. He's here with another 3 hours of great Happy Hits, including the Happy Hits Hall of Fame. That's just after 9. See you tomorrow. Enjoy the rest of your Thursday.

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1: Prince Harry is moving his family back to the UK more than 6 years after moving to the US. Georgia Lee has the details.
2: The Duke and Duchess of Sussex are coming back to England later this month, but not as working royals. They'll live privately in a non-royal residence outside of London and have already enrolled Prince Archie and Princess Lilibet in British schools. It's understood the King was told of the decision on Sunday.
1: Hundreds of thousands of teenagers are receiving their GCSE results. Students across England, Wales and Northern Ireland will be given their GCSE and BTEC results to help them progress onto sixth form college or training. Joe Boydell has stepped down as Travelodge chief executive as the group continues to overhaul its safety measures. It's after a sexual assault at one of the chain's hotels. And Celtic have taken a huge step forward in their hunt for Champions League football. They beat LASK 3-0 at Celtic Park. From Radio News Hub, I'm Grace McIntosh.
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0: 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Weather.
1: A mixture of sunny spells and scattered showers. The showers will be heaviest in Wales and central and southern parts of England. Highs of 21 degrees Celsius.
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5: Well, would you just look at that? Well, Happy Hits Hall of Fame yet again. It's Nathan in for Daniel and hope you're doing well. It's time to go down four songs for you to try and guess the year. You can do that at 07507 2 1 7 6. 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
0: The Happy Hits Hall of Fame.

Darius, Colour Blind here on Hockey's Radio for your Thursday morning. Hope you're doing well. It's Nathan with you in for Daniel as we go through the Hall of Fame, trying to guess what the current year is of the songs that we are playing. And just a few hints for you. More than 50% of the UK population got home internet access for the first time. And also, girl band Girls Aloud was formed and their debut single made it to the Christmas number one in the UK. I said the C word, and you know what? We're stepping closer to it, so you might as well hear it now and deal with it. So yeah, Christmas is coming. So anyway, let's continue on as we get closer and closer to revealing what the year is as we enter this one from Gareth Gates. This is Any One of Us here on Happiest Radio.

Gareth Gates, in one of us here on Happiest Radio for your first day and morning. Hope you're doing well. And as you might have not known, we're currently going through the Happy Hits Hall of Fame, trying to guess what the year is. As we continue on, a few more hints for you. We had this animated series premiere on ITV1. Do you know what it is? Well, if you don't, it was the animated series of Mr. Bean. Also in this year, the party in the palace took place at Buckingham Palace. But in London, it's Buckingham Palace, for the Queen's Golden Jubilee celebration. If you think you know what the answer could be, let us know. 07507 211 766. Again, 07507 211 766. And get your guesses in. And you never know, you could be correct. As you're now getting to this one from Kylie Minogue. This is Coming to My World here on Happiest Radio.

Kylie Minogue coming into my world here on Happiest Radio for your Thursday morning. Hope you're doing well. It's Nathan in for Dan today as we go through the Happy Hits Hall of Fame, trying to guess what the year is. And we're close to revealing that answer, but not close yet. So if you have texted in and you want to guess another guessing, because why not, then you can do so. I'll give the text number in a second as we give out two more hints. Oxford's oldest bookshop, Thornton's, was closed, and also car sales in Britain reached a record level for the second year running, exceeding 2,500,000 for the first time ever. Anyway, if you think you know, then get over on the text line. It's 07507-211-766. Give us your name and your guess, and you never know, you could be correct. A few people getting in, and I'm going to throw it out there. 2,000 isn't correct, but getting the win in, you never know. As we now get into this one now, this is Nelly and Kelly Rowland. This is Dilemma. The answer to the Hall of Fame comes up after this.

Nelly and Kelly Rowland Dilemma here on Happiness Radio. Your final song of the Hall of Fame. So, a few people have got in contact guessing what the year has been. Apologies to Emma, it was not 2001. Olivia, Alfred, Alpha, we also got Grace and Alice and Richard getting in contact, all getting it correct. The year was, in fact, 2002. Anyway, let's continue on now with this one from Lavana. This is If I Can't Have You here on Happiness Radio.

Shaft, Muncha Mambo here on Happy Radio 4, your Thursday morning. Hope you're doing well. It's Nathan with you in for Daniel today. But I hope you're doing well. We just went through the Hall of Fame, where if you got it right, then good on you. The answer, if you missed out, if you like went to do something, was 2002, which feels like it was just yesterday, if you feel like it was just yesterday. But some people, it feels like ages ago, which, yeah. That makes sense, then sure, we'll go along with it. Actually, now we'll get into this one now from Aqua. This is Gotten Heroes here on Happiest Radio.

0: an absolute dance hit from Sigala. Came here for love here on Happy Hits Radio for your Thursday morning. Hope you're doing well. More hit music up on the way just after this quick break.
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Enrique Aguilera's with Heartbeat here on Happy Hits Radio for your Thursday morning. Hope you're doing well. It's Nathan in for Daniel today. As we continue on with more hit music, as we get into this one from Eve, this is Tambourine.

Espresso. Spring the copter here. On your first day of morning, it's Nathan in for Daniel. We're at the end of the first hour, but do not worry, since we've got more hit music throughout your morning and throughout the day, so stay tuned in as we get into this one for Rihanna. This is Don't Stop the Music here on Happiest Radio.

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1: The Duke and Duchess of Sussex are returning to Britain, Georgia Lee reports.
2: Prince Harry and Meghan are coming back to England more than 6 years after moving to the US. The Sussexes are expected to settle in a non-royal residence outside of London later this month, with Prince Archie and Princess Lilibet starting school here in September. They will remain private, non-working members of the royal family.
1: Teenagers across England, Wales and Northern Ireland are opening their GCSE and BTEC results. It's been a record year for one school in Leeds.
3: Individually, it's been a wonderful year, but it's also been a record year for the school. 41% of all grades were seven or better, which is equivalent to an old A.
1: Travelodge says Chief Executive Joe Boydell has stepped down from the top job. It's after a sexual assault at one of the chain's hotels. And people with type 2 diabetes could get access to a new weekly insulin jab. From Radio News Hub, I'm Grace McIntosh.
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1: A mixture of sunny spells and scattered showers. The showers will be heaviest in Wales and central and southern parts of England. Highs of 21 degrees Celsius.

an absolute dance hit from Disclosure. Aluna George to kick off the first hour with White Noise. No, it's not the first hour, it's the second hour. I'm losing the plot, honestly. I feel like the heat has just like melted my brain on it, and I'm just like losing the plot. Anyway, let's move on and act like I didn't just like completely mess up. As we get into this one from Taylor Swift, this is Ophelia here on Happiest Radio. Good morning to you.

I can understand, Mr. Saxabit here on Happiest Radio for your Thursday morning. Hope you're doing well. Congratulations, I just found out, as you made it to day 232 of the year. And you only got 133 left, so there you go, there's your fun fact for you. Anyway, let's get into this one. This is Needs You Now here on Happiest Radio.

0: Endor. Pump Your Beer on Happy Trio for your Thursday morning. More him music up on the way. You got Nathan Dore up on the way after this quick break, so don't go anywhere because you never know. It could just get you dancing along out on your Thursday morning.
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Alicia Keys. Try sleeping with a broken heart here on Happiest Radio for your Thursday and morning. Almost the end of the second hour. Do not worry, we've still got more hit music coming up, so stay tuned in. Because you never know, there might be that one song for you. As we get into this one now from the Ordinary Boys, this is 9 to 5.

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1: Prince Harry and Meghan are moving back to England more than 6 years after moving to the US. The Sussexes are expected to settle outside of London later this month, with Prince Archie and Princess Lilibet starting school here in September. Hundreds of thousands of teenagers across England, Wales and Northern Ireland are receiving their GCSE and BTEC results. The proportion of GCSE entries getting the top grades has increased compared with last year. Dr. Paul Bell is the head teacher of Horsforth High School in Leeds.
2: You look at the students, they've got what they needed to go to their next steps in employment, education and training. And, you know, we're just absolutely delighted.
1: Joe Boydell has stepped down as the chief executive of Travel Lodge as the group continues to overhaul its safety measures. It's after a sexual assault at one of the chain's hotels in 2022. And US actress Sadie Sink and McFly star Tom Fletcher are among the stars nominated for this year's Stage Debut Awards. From Radio News Hub, I'm Grace McIntosh.
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1: Showers across the UK today, with some being heavy and thundery. The most intense are likely across parts of central England and Wales. Highs of 21 degrees Celsius.
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0: We've got more hit music up on the way, so stay tuned in as we get to this one now from Jin, who Don't Say You Love Me here on Happiest Radio. And then some Chapel Rowan up on the way here on Happiest Radio.

Josh Wink, higher state of consciousness here on Happy's Radio for your Thursday morning. It's Nathan in for Dan today, so I hope you're doing well nonetheless. Let's continue on into this one from Olivia Rodrigo. One I haven't heard for in quite a few days now. This is Deja Vu here on Happy It's Radio.

0: to use ODG here on Happiest Radio. We've got more hit music throughout the next half hour before the end of the show, but do not worry, more hit music up on the way after this quick break.
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2: Greased

0: Greased Lightning here on Happiness Radio for your first day morning. Hope you're doing well. And before that, you have some Diana Ross with Upside Down, and you've got more variety up on the way now as we get into this one from The Killers with Human, and then some City High here on Happiness Radio.
1: I did

Rudimental and John Newman, Feel the Love here on Happy-ish Radio for your Thursday morning. Almost the end of it. Almost time for your lunchtime. Do not worry though, because Carl's up on the way to soundtrack your lunchtime. So, stay tuned in, because you never know, there might be that one song that might get you dancing along, as we now end it off with this one from Guns N' Roses. This is Paradise City here on Happy-ish Radio. Back tomorrow to get you through another Hall of Fame and more hit music.

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1: Duke and Duchess of Sussex are coming back to England 6 years after they relocated to California. Prince Harry and Meghan will move into a non-royal residence outside of London. Next, the proportion of GCSE entries awarded top grades has risen from last year, but the rate scoring a decent pass has returned to pre-pandemic levels. Hundreds of thousands of teenagers across England, Wales and Northern Ireland are receiving their GCSE and BTEC results. Here's one of them.
2: I've done very well, very happy with my results. I was very nervous, but no, they've all gone really well. I got 8 in history and drama, and then I got 7.77 in biology, chemistry and physics.
1: The Prime Minister is pledging a new crackdown on organised waste crime. Andy Burnham says the days of gangs making easy money from illegal dumpings are over, and people with type 2 diabetes could get access to a new weekly insulin jab. It would replace daily injections and cut the number of injections needed by 86%. That's the latest from Radio News Hub. I'm Tanita Sims.
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1: A day of showers across the UK, with some being heavy and thundery, with a risk of hail. The most intense are likely across parts of central England and Wales, highs of 21 degrees Celsius.

0: Hello, welcome to your lunchtime show with me, Carl Forward, Happy Hits Radio, more music variety, and we've got a lot of variety going on this session for you today. Next we've got Fergie, London Bridge.
1: Oh snap! Oh snap! Oh snap! Oh snap! Oh snap! Oh snap!
2: Are you ready for this?

How are we all doing then? It's Thursday afternoon. It's cooling down a lot. I'm really enjoying the weather at the moment. Summer, don't want it to end. No one likes some cold winter nights and all the rain. But you just need it to be a little bit cooler. A bit of wind, a bit of breeze. Make you feel a bit better, a bit comfortable when you're at work or, you know, out and about enjoying yourself. 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Next, we've got Duran Duran.

Okay then, I just want to thank everyone again for your support. I appreciate all the love, I appreciate all the messages. Again, message us at studio@happyhits.co.uk. I love reading all the feedback, I love getting all the constructive criticism as well about my shows, and all of the positive feedback too. Here's Ollie Mers and Flo Rida, Troublemaker. You're a-

0: Oh, absolutely massive track there, Ollie Murs and Flo Rida, proper bringing it back how it used to be. Remember when he was on Deal or No Deal? That clip's always floating around whenever you hear about Ollie Murs. We'll be back in a moment.
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Oh, that was Westlife Home. Again, reminding me, I just keep talking about Ibiza these days, it seems. But back in the day, Carl Forward, Happy Hits radio presenter. I used to work for Thomas Cook, Club 18 to 30. And what we used to do is we used to get everyone to put their W's in the air for Westlife when it came on. Oh, great memories, great times. Here's Pixie Lott, Boys and Girls.

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1: Prince Harry and Meghan are planning to move back to England more than 6 years after moving to the US. The Sussexes are expected to settle outside London later this month, with Archie and Lilibet starting school here in September. The proportion of GCSE entries getting the top grades has increased compared with last year. However, the share achieving a decent pass has fallen back to pre-pandemic levels. Hundreds of thousands of teenagers across England, Wales and Northern Ireland have received their GCSE and BTEC results. Here's one of them.
2: I'm incredibly pleased. I'm over the moon about this. I'm very nervous, but it's a lot better than I expected, yeah. I feel a lot more sure of myself now. I think what I've learned is that I underestimate myself a lot. Everything should work out if I give it everything I just can.
1: The Prime Minister is pledging a new crackdown on organised waste crime. Andy Burnham says the days of gangs making easy money from illegal dumping are over. And Max Verstappen has put an end to speculation over his Formula One future. He signed a new long-term contract with Red Bull. That's the latest from Radio News Hub. I'm Tanita Sims.
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0: 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Weather.
1: A day of showers across the UK with some being heavy and thundery with a risk of hail. The most intense are likely across parts of central England and Wales. Highs of 21 degrees Celsius.

0: that track always getting me in the mood, especially when we're coming towards the weekend. You know, it's Thursday afternoon already. You know, where has the week gone? This is the fourth show. Also, whilst we're at it, I need some ideas of what to call our lunchtime sessions here at Happy Hits Radio. We need a tagline. 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I'd love to hear it. 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

0: Carl Forward, Happy Hits Radio. Nice to see you. I hope you're enjoying yourselves. We're just coming up to 20 past one. Hope you're enjoying the tracks. On to the next.
1: Alright. Great John on the beat, by the way.

Okay then, it's Cole Forward here, Thursday afternoon. Earlier on, I was requesting some ideas of what to name the show that we've got going on here, Monday to Friday, 12 till 3. Also, to go along with that, I need an idea for a feature. What kind of game or feature would you like to see here on my shows, Monday to Friday? Let me know. If you enjoy the Hall of Fame at 9 a.m, let's get something going on our 12 till 3. Let me hear it. Studio at happyhits.co.uk. Here's Amiri.

0: What an absolute legend, Mariah Carey. I've seen her all over Fortnite recently. pretty sure she had a Christmas feature on that game. You know, all the kids are on it these days. We'll be back soon.
1: The happy hits continue after this.
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Thank you, thank you. Hearsay, Pure and Simple. What track? Takes me right back to my childhood. Right then, earlier on I asked you what I should name these lunchtime shows. I've had some great responses. I'll let you know what we're going to call it tomorrow. Keep them coming in. Studio at happyhits.co.uk. Here's some Drake.

0: Well, what do you reckon?
1: That's Gareth Gates featuring the Kumars, Spirit in the Sky. Pretty sure that my nan was his biggest fan when he first came out, along with Will Young. Here's Lumidy, Never Leave You.

something about you. When I'm looking at you, whatever, keep looking at me. Getting scared now, right? Don't feel me, baby. It's just

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1: The Prime Minister, Andy Burnham, says Prince Harry and Meghan's planned return to Britain is a private matter. He was asked whether the government would pay for their security. The Sussexes are expected to settle outside London later this month. The proportion of GCSE entries awarded top grades has risen from last year. The gap in results between boys and girls has shrunk again and is at its narrowest point this century. Hundreds of thousands of teenagers across England, Wales and Northern Ireland have received their results. Here's one of them.
2: Really happy. I got all 9s apart from 1-8. Yeah, apart from... I got 1-8 though, to be fair.
3: What was that in?
2: Computer science.
1: The Prime Minister is pledging a new crackdown on organised waste crime. Fines will rise from £300 to £5,000, while police drones and the National Crime Agency will play a bigger role. And Theo James says he's too old to be the next James Bond. The White Lotus star has been one of several names linked to the part after Daniel Craig stood down. That's the latest from Radio News Hub. I'm Tanita Sims.
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1: A day of showers across the UK with some being heavy and thundery with a risk of hail. The most intense are likely across parts of central England and Wales, highs of 21 degrees Celsius.

Where's All My Swifties At? Taylor Swift featuring Lana Del Rey. Surely it's illegal for those two voices to be on the same track together. Absolutely incredible. Here's Take That, Could It Be Magic?

Carl Fullwood, Happy Hits Radio, Thursday afternoon, coming up to 20 past 2, more music variety. Next up, we've got Gabriel, When a Woman.

Carly Rae Jepsen, Call Me Maybe. Absolutely loved that track when I was younger. There's a lot of tracks that I loved, you know, when you've been listening to my shows. Absolutely loving every single part of every single song on all of my shows so far. More music variety, Happy Hits Radio. Next up, we've got the Pussycat Dolls. Wait a minute.

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1: Pussycat Dolls, Wait a Minute. Now then, it's coming up to 2:30. You've got the professor taking you home today from 3 o'clock all the way till 6 o'clock. And we're going to be back after this.
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I bet. Say, I got drive, I don't need a car. Money really all that we fiending for. I'm doing things they ain't seen before. Bands ain't dumb, but extreme is all. I'm a demon lord. Fall off what? I ain't seen the horse. Called your bluff, better cite the source. Fame ain't something that I need no more.

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Thank you for joining me today. I appreciate all of my listeners and all of your support. We'll be back here again tomorrow, 12 till 3, for the final show of the week, where we'll be naming the show as well. So make sure you join us here again tomorrow. Here's the Professor, making sure you all get home entertained and getting you in the mood for the Friday evening. 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
1: The Prime Minister, Andy Burnham, says the Duke and Duchess of Sussex's planned return to Britain is a private matter. His response came after being asked whether the government would pay for their security. Meanwhile, Royal Observer correspondent Josh Ron speculates on the reasons behind the couple's return.
2: It seems on the surface that their commercial adventures in Hollywood haven't necessarily gone to plan. Their Netflix deal downgraded to a first look. Their Spotify deal terminated.
1: Flytippers will be forced to pay for the clean-up when they dump waste illegally. That's what Andy Burnham has said. The Prime Minister made the announcement as he laid out plans to crack down on waste crime, vowing that the days of criminal gangs making easy money from dumping waste are over. A teenage boy has been arrested on suspicion of offences including violent disorder. It's after homes thought to be housing asylum seekers were targeted in Thetford earlier this month. And Max Verstappen has put to an end speculation over his Formula One future. He signed a new long-term contract with Red Bull. That's the latest from Radio News Hub. I'm Tanita Zim.
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1: Showers will mostly fade, though some may persist near coasts. Elsewhere, variable cloud and clear spells are expected. Temperatures are cooler than recent nights, lows of 8 degrees Celsius.
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0: Give me the knife.
1: Yeah, well, he's saying that because he wants to go back to bed. Who could blame him? Happy Hits Radio, it is the Professor. Welcome aboard. Thank you so much for being here. Hope everything's going well for you. Thank you, Carl. Good work getting us here. And then, A14 IT Services, always thanks to them for keeping this little dive time action going on.

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1: 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Once again, welcome aboard. Thank you so much for being here. I hope everything is going smoothly for you. You're getting close to the end. You just hang in there. Of course, my job is to help make sure that you get to quitting time without wanting to just quit. So if I am a little tired and punchy today, well, I stayed up past my bedtime. I had a meeting last night that was at 10 o'clock my time to accommodate a client who is on the other side of the planet. And, well, in the time zone math, we ended up getting the short end of the stick on that. It was worth the effort, right? And there were some wonderful people, and it was a great conversation. But at the same time, it was like, oh, well, it's very late and getting later all the time.

0: That's two songs this hour that involve Miami. Sounds like a hint to me. Heavy Hits Radio, it is the Professor. So this always feels like a one-way street, right? Where we sit here and make a bunch of noise and you're forced to sit there and listen. But it doesn't have to be that way. No, no. You can communicate with us and we love it when you do. So you can email us. That's always free. You can do that from our website, happyhits.co.uk. Also, of course, you can send a text anytime you like. 075-07-211-766. And remember, if you have unlimited messaging, it's included. If you don't, it counts as one message.
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Happy Hits Radio, it is the Professor. So it's another gloomy day over on my side of the pond. In fact, I'm building my own pond in the backyard because, well, it has rained a lot as of late. And it's not just been, oh, a little afternoon shower here and there, but, you know, like a monsoon that moves in and sticks around. I don't know if you've, you know, kind of watched the news, why you'd be watching news about West Virginia. I wouldn't know, but if you have noticed, like, poor West Virginia, it's gotten absolutely pounded with rain. There's a little town called Weston. It's where my family is originally from, and boy, they really got plowed under. I mean, there were videos and pictures of things, you know, like, it looked like what you see on the news, and you think, wow, wonder where that is. And then you realize, oh, I know that place. I've been that place. I've been standing where that water is. Ugh. Sad to watch, and of course, here comes some more.

bad idea, right? Seeing you tonight, it's a bad idea, right?

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1: Prime Minister Andy Vernon says the Duke and Duchess of Sussex's planned return to Britain's a private matter. His response came after being asked whether the government would pay for their security. Meanwhile, Royal Observer correspondent Josh Ron speculates on the reasons behind the couple's return.
2: Maybe it can seem on the surface that their commercial adventures in Hollywood haven't necessarily gone to plan. Their Netflix deal downgraded to a first look. Meghan's With Love lifestyle series on Netflix cancelled after 2 seasons.
1: The proportion of GCSE entries getting the top grades has increased compared with last year. However, the share achieving a decent pass has fallen back to pre-pandemic levels. Work's underway to remove a derailed train from the track in East Sussex after an incident that injured 30 people. Rail bosses confirmed the line will reopen in September. And Max Verstappen's put an end to speculation over his Formula One future by signing a new long-term contract with Red Bull. From Radio News Hub, I'm Trevor Thomas.
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1: Showers, which could be especially heavy and thundery with a risk of hail across England and Wales, though tending to clear away late on. Feeling cooler than it has been with lows of 13.
0: Drive Time with the Professor and Stephanie on Happy Hits Radio. He's a

Happy Hits Radio, it is the Professor, and if you did not get a good night's sleep last night, well, maybe you're on a schedule that doesn't work for you. I'll explain more in 7 minutes.

I don't want you to tell me that. Don't ever tell me what you see when you look at me. Happy Hits Radio, it is the Professor. And honestly, if you looked at me, you would see somebody who looks like they never sleep. And I do, right? Like, I do my best to get enough sleep. It's just, there's never enough hours in the day. And I wonder sometimes, is it because I need to find a routine that works a little better sleep-wise to give me more time where I want time? Especially when we start going into the darker part of the year, Lizzie, where there's, you know, less daylight, and I really struggle with that. Well, of course, there are alternative sleep schedules. So the usual way we do it is what they call monophasic. So you do it all in one pass, 7 to 9 hours of continuous sleep done at night. And that works for most people, right? But that's not the only way to do it. When I was doing early morning work, I kind of fell into what they call biphasic sleep, or segmented sleep, where you kind of do it in two passes. You might get 5 or 6 hours at night, and then you take a 1 or 2 hour afternoon nap. And that actually worked pretty well. Now, I hate naps, and they make me groggy, but sometimes I just couldn't help myself. Or you could, on the other side of that, do it, you know, like 3 to 4 hours on either end of the day. That's a possibility. Now, of course, you get into some of the crazy ones, like the Uberman thing, right? Like that was on Seinfeld, where you take 20 to 30 minute naps every few hours. Problem is, you only get about 2 to 3 hours of sleep a day doing that, and that is not doctor recommended. No matter how you feel, it is bad for your insides.

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Happy Hits Radio, it is the Refusser. One of my very best friends growing up, she had an incredible, incredible memory for songs, especially words to songs. Now, Maroon 5, that was easy to learn, right? Because at least over here, it was on the radio all the time. Like maybe every fourth, fifth song was going to be one by Maroon 5. So those were easy to learn. Even I knew those. But, you know, like the most random things would come on and she just knew the words to them. And I could never figure out how she was doing it. I asked. I was like, how do you do it? Right? Like, I mean, there are some songs I know all the words to, but because I've heard them 10 million times, right? And she really could, like, listen to one, like, once and already knew the words. And I always felt like, hey, you're cheating somehow, right? Like, you're looking up the words and memorizing them? Is that what it is? Or you're just listening to them on repeat on YouTube? Like, come on, there's got to be some way you're doing this. I have no idea. Now, they always had the radio on at their house. That might be the secret to it, where I was only listening when I was in the car with her. She was listening all the time. Maybe that was the secret. See, radio teaches you things when you use it, well, 24 hours a day, 7 days a week.

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1: Prime Minister Andy Burnham says the Duke and Duchess of Sussex's planned return to Britain's a private matter. His response has come after being asked whether the government would pay for their security. Josh Ron from the Royal Observer says the pair might not have a welcome reception.
2: Of course, there was a scene where Meghan almost mocked the heritage of the royal family to a certain extent by mocking the curtsy. I think a lot of the British public took that very deeply and were very hurt by that. So whether the British public can, you know, reconcile with that and forgive them at large, I think that remains to be seen. I think that's the big question going forward.
1: The proportion of GCSE entries getting the top grades has increased compared with last year. However, the share achieving a decent pass has fallen back to pre-pandemic levels. And Theo James says he's too old to be the next James Bond. The White Lotus star has been one of several names linked to the part after Daniel Craig stood down following his last Bond film, No Time to Die. From Radio News Hub, I'm Trevor Thomas.
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1: Showers, which could be especially heavy and thundery with a risk of hail across England and Wales, though tending to clear away late on. Feeling cooler than it has been with lows of 13.
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0: Happy Hits Radio, it is the Professor, and it is, of course, time for Strange But True, and our Strange But True today coming from Rhode Island. That's where 40,000 pounds of squid were lost on an interstate highway. Right, so back on Sunday, there was a truck driving along the interstate in Rhode Island, which is a little teeny tiny state up in the New England part of the United States. Well, they handle a lot of squid there because it's a coastal state, and that's where the bulk of squid gets processed through in this country. A lot of calamari over there. Well, apparently the driver did not get his load properly secured, and it's not clear exactly how it came to pass, but he spilled what they said was a substantial portion of his load onto the highway. So 40,000 pounds of squid spread all over the roadway. Slippery, stinky squid everywhere. Okay, so of course they had to shut the road down, and that went on for hours and hours and hours. Not that you wanted to be there anyway, right? Because it was very hot in Rhode Island over the weekend, which of course resulted in a smell that pretty much has settled in across the whole area, right? Everybody around has got the smell of rotting decapod or cephalopod, whatever they are. Anyway, rotten squid. It's nasty. And then the driver, he got himself a nice big fat ticket for failing to secure the load. Yeah.
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0: Well, that and $1 million if you got it. 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
2: TV judge Rob Rinder has paid tribute to his funny, beautifully flawed and loving father after his death, aged 73. The 48-year-old shared a lengthy message to Instagram detailing how, although he and his father David were very different men, he never once doubted his pride in him. Rinder says his father had been living with a desperately under-researched illness known as Lewy body dementia. Sparks singer Russell Mayall has revealed his band are working on a new studio album. The American duo, formed in the late 1960s by Mayall and his brother, keyboard player Ron, released their first live album as a full band in Live on the Moon earlier this month. They put out their 28th studio album just last year, but are already planning a follow-up. And Theo James says he's too old to be the next James Bond. He also thinks it would be a role that would lose him the freedom over his acting career. The White Lotus star has been one of several names linked to the part after Daniel Craig stood down following his last Bond film, No Time to Die.
1: Good times.
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Happy Hits Radio, it is the Professor. So we were having a discussion at work yesterday, and I'm curious what you think. So we're hoping to represent a Renaissance festival, right? It's coming to the area in October. And actually, it looks like they do it up exactly the way you expect. Jousting and, you know, joints of mutton out in the open. You know, it's a Renaissance fair. But at the same time, I don't know how I feel about that, right? You know, because I love the Renaissance era. I think the period, the time period is fascinating, right? The architecture, the art itself, I mean, it is, the music, it's all so good. But at the same time, this ain't that, right? Like, you're not going to have a choir out in the field singing Palestrina. It's going to be a little more, I think, fantastical in nature. A lot of elves and pointed ears, things of this nature. And that's fine. If that's what you're into, knock yourself out. Have all the fun you want to. But it's not for me. And so I will feel obliged if, you know, they are one of my clients. I'm going to have to go out there. I don't know about that. And I have a coworker, and she loves going to fairs in general. And she goes, I'm scared of that one. I don't want to go to that one. But why? Of all the, you went to the state fair. That is a cesspool. And you're telling me you're afraid to drive 30 minutes up the road to a Renaissance fair. And she's like, yeah, I don't want to go there. Okay.

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2: The Duke of Sussex says he plans to reconcile with his family, including the Spencers, when he and the Duchess return to the UK. Josh Ron from the Royal Observer says the pair might not have a welcome reception.
3: Of course, there is going to be a major stumbling block. We know that Prince Harry and Prince William are still estranged. They're still not speaking. Prince William takes a rather dim view of the damage, as has been reported, when it comes to his own brother and the damage that they've caused to the institution through their antics.
2: The proportion of GCSE entries getting top grades has increased compared with last year. However, the share achieving a decent pass has fallen back to pre-pandemic levels. And Theo James says he's too old to be the next James Bond. The White Lotus star is being one of several names linked to the role after Daniel Craig stood down following his last Bond film, No Time to Die. That's the latest. From Radio News Hub, I'm Trevor Thomas.
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2: Showers will fade, though some may persist near the coast. There'll be less of them during daytime tomorrow, though still some downpours in the west and the south. Temperatures ranging from 18 to 21.
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A14 IT Services, they take care of everything, and most of the time, you don't even know it's happening. 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

0: Happy Hits Radio, it is the Professor. I saw something I'm going to take as good news, because over here it has been disgustingly hot, and I know over there it has been disgustingly hot. Well, I think there might be a break in our near future. I saw for here, and very typically the weather that we have here, it tends to come in some related fashion to you guys about a week later. Well, so if my understanding is correct, we're supposed to have temperatures that drop down into the 50s Fahrenheit. I'm not exactly sure what that is in Celsius, but significantly cooler than what it has been. Now that's at night, right? But by the end of this month, that's supposed to be the way mornings are going to be. And I am so excited about that. Finally, I am so excited at the idea of not breaking a sweat as soon as I open the front door every morning. Now, it also means that fall will soon be upon us. And I know I don't want to think about that yet, right? Because we're just about a month away from fall being here. And I, you know, shorter days, colder weather, snow. But at the same time, I am melting over here.
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4: Oh. Animals can't speak to drivers. But if they could, they would be asking us, telling us by the sounds of it, to put our litter and fruit waste in the bin. Because roadside litter kills an estimated 3 million animals every year. No wonder they sound miffed. So let's lend them a paw. Let's take our rubbish with us and bin it properly. National Highways. And what's that? They said thanks very much.
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0: Those poor dinosaurs, they never saw it coming. 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
2: TV judge Rob Rinder has paid tribute to his funny, beautifully flawed and loving father after his death, aged 73. The 48-year-old shared a lengthy message to Instagram detailing how, although he and his father David were very different men, he never once doubted his pride in him. Rinder says his father had been living with a desperately under-researched illness known as Lewy body dementia. Sparks singer Russell Mayall has revealed his band are working on a new studio album. The American duo, formed in the late 1960s by Mayall and his brother, keyboard player Ron, released their first live album as a full band in Live on the Moon earlier this month. They put out their 28th studio album just last year, but are already planning a follow-up. And Theo James says he's too old to be the next James Bond. He also thinks it would be a role that would lose him the freedom over his acting career. The White Lotus star has been one of several names linked to the part after Daniel Craig stood down following his last Bond film, No Time to Die.
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Happy Hits Radio, it is the Professor, and look, we've reached the wrap-up portion of the radio program. Hey, well, now that's a fine feeling, yes. Yes, indeed. Oh, I don't know what I've got lots to do today. I have another odd day of very strange, like, contrasting activities. So I am going to have to find time to do some level of office work, right? But then we're going to a casino today because they are opening a racetrack there. Right. So, okay, we're going to do that. And, you know, I might stick $20 in a machine and see how I can do because, well, I could do with some money. And then, you know, probably go back to the office and do a little something. And then this evening, I need to go to a concert that we sponsor for dinner with our boss and coworkers. And there's a real part of me that's thinking, nah, I don't want to do that. Because I don't. I want to stay home with the dogs and my television. But, oh man, I guess I should go and represent. So it's going to be another odd day for Profi. But that's all right because it started with you guys. And, well, it is time for me to go. Listen, y'all have a fantastic evening. Thank you so much for being here. Stick around. Courtney will be here at 7. And Lord willing, I will talk to you tomorrow.

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1: The Duke of Sussex says he plans to reconcile with his family, including the Spencers, when he and the Duchess return to the UK. Meantime, a third of the British public are against the Duke and Duchess of Sussex's return, according to a YouGov poll. These people are for the move.
2: It's nice that he's coming home, that the kids have got to see their grandparents and brothers. Yeah, happy to have him home.
3: I think it's good. I think it's a good thing. I think he should, start seeing his brother again and his sister-in-law. And,
2: We like them.
1: More than welcome. A teenage boy's been arrested on suspicion of offences including violent disorder. It's after homes thought to be housing asylum seekers were targeted in a market town. Norfolk Police says his arrest followed consecutive nights of disorder in Thetford earlier this month. And the proportion of GCSE entries getting top grades has increased compared with last year. However, the share achieving a decent pass has fallen back to pre-pandemic levels. From Radio News Hub, I'm Trevor Thomas.
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1: Showers will fade, though some may persist near the coast. There'll be less of them during daytime tomorrow, though still some downpours in the west and the south. Temperatures ranging from 18 to 21.

Good evening. It is Thursday night and it is time for your rock show here with me, Courtney, on Happy Hits Radio. We've got so much to get through. Arctic Monkeys there kicking us off strong. So let's carry on with that music now and get some Avril Lavigne on.

There is something about this Thursday that feels a little bit just sweet, doesn't it? It felt like yesterday was Monday and it has flown by this week. I know you shouldn't wish that away, but it does feel nice to head straight into the weekend. But what are we up to? Let us know on 07507 211766 what you are getting up to this weekend. Go.

think a lot of people are still on the come down from the excitement of the My Chemical Romance tour. It was absolutely brilliant, wasn't it? But plenty of other artists are touring between now and the end of the year. Royal Blood recently announced their tour. Paris Jackson's on tour. The Pretty Reckless. And of course, Evanescence. How can we miss that one? Plenty to get your teeth stuck into.

Still with me, Courtney, here on Happy Hits Radio, POD there, Alive, and before that as well, some Vampire Weekend. Now, that song always reminds me of The Inbetweeners, and I've been very excited hearing all the rumours and, well, the confirmed rumours now of The Inbetweeners' return. Are you an Inbetweeners fan? Is that something that you like to watch? Let us know over on our Instagram at Happy Hits UK.

0: it's always a great day when the Jam's playing. That was A Town Called Malice, and we're going to go for a quick break, but don't go anywhere, because afterwards I'm going to get some Pink Floyd and Evanescence on for you.
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It's a classic and it's brilliant. Pink Floyd, Another Brick in the Wall here on your Happy Hits Rock Show. Right, lots still to get through. We're going to get some Lizzie Hale and Lindsay Sterling on for you shortly, as well as The Killers. That's always a great one to play, isn't it? But before that, here's some Two Door Cinema Club.

all-time low. They always have a brilliant tune and it's always really fun to sing along to, and I have to recommend them live as well. They are brilliant. Right, Some Berry Tomorrow is playing for you next, and I'll be back just after 8 o'clock.

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1: The Prime Minister says the Duke and Duchess of Sussex's planned return to Britain's a private matter. His response came after being asked whether the government would pay for security, as it was revealed the royal couple would be moving back to the UK from the States. Speaking earlier, Andy Burnham's wished Harry and Meghan well.
2: This is a private matter. It's a matter for Harry and for Meghan, and we wish them well in the move that they're making.
1: A con man who claimed he was a Special Forces soldier turned multi-millionaire cancer patient's been jailed for 3 years, 2 months. 35-year-old Joseph Gibson admitted 4 counts of fraud relating to 3 women and 1 man who he conned out of £68,000. And drought could hit parts of the UK again next year if the country has a dry winter, officials and experts have warned. The National Drought Group, which brings together the Met Office, regulators, the government and water companies, said this week's rainfall and cooler temperatures will not make any significant impact on water scarcity. From Radio News Hub, I'm Trevor Thomas.
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1: Showers all fade, though some may persist near the coast. There'll be less of them during daytime tomorrow, though still some downpours in the west and the south. Temperatures ranging from 18 to 21.

You're still with me, Courtney, here on Happy Hits Radio. It's just gone 8 o'clock here on your Thursday evening, the 20th of August. And we have one more hour of brilliant music to get through. Now, don't forget, if you need to go back and listen to any shows you may have missed on Happy Hits, just go onto our website, happyhits.co.uk. If you've missed anyone that you love, Vincent, Dan, or The Professor, or even Carl's brand new shows, you can go back and listen on there.

that's influencing the machine there. And Hunger here on Happy Hits Radio. Now, don't forget over the weekend to be checking out all the brilliant shows we have there. Obviously, the likes of Stephanie, Nathan, James, Terry and Christian. Make sure you're checking all them out. And who's been loving Carl here on the station as well. Right, Weezer is playing for you next.

It's really summery, isn't it? It always reminds me of summer. And to be fair, I've got a good few tunes that are coming for the end of the show that give that real summer feel as well. Right, but before that, here's some Keane.

You're still with McCorney here on Happy Hits Radio. It's coming up to 8:30 here on your Thursday evening rock show. And don't forget to be checking out our Instagram at Happy Hits UK. Go over there, give us a like, a follow, and show us some love. And also send us a message of what you're loving.

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7: One, two, three.

I think I have to say it's up there with one of my favorite summer songs. It always reminds me of being younger and a teenager, and it always just gives me that good feel. All Summer Long There by Kid Rock here on Happy Hits Radio. Right, we've not got much time left, but we've got plenty of music to get through. The Rasmus and Paris Jackson are the ones playing. Before that, though, here are some Red Hot Chili Peppers.

Well, that is all I've got time for tonight here on your Thursday evening show. Thank you so much for joining me. Now, I'll be back tomorrow for your Friday evening show, warming you up for the weekend and getting you ready through the last couple of hours of the work week. So I will see you then at 7.

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1: The Duke of Sussex says he plans to reconcile with his family, including the Spencers, when he and the Duchess return to the UK. Meantime, a third of the British public are against the Duke and Duchess of Sussex's return, according to a YouGov poll. These people are for the move.
2: It's nice that he's coming home, that the kids have got to see their grandparents and brothers. Yeah, happy to have him home.
3: I think it's good. I think it's a good thing. I think he should, start seeing his brother again and his sister-in-law. And
2: We'll like them.
1: A man's been found guilty of murdering his estranged wife after their relationship broke down. Witnesses in Catherine Gardens in Thorpe St Andrew reported hearing screams before finding Mrs Williams lying on the ground with serious injuries. Sentencing will take place next month. And the proportion of GCSE entries getting top grades has increased compared with last year. However, the share achieving a decent pass has fallen back to pre-pandemic levels. The gap in results between boys and girls shrunk again. From Radio News Hub, I'm Trevor Thomas.
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1: Clear spells through the early hours. Showers generally less widespread through daytime, although thundery outbreaks possible in the south and west. Warm in the southeast. 21 is Friday's high.

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1: Oh, it's beautiful. But wait a minute, isn't this?
0: Yeah, yes it is.
1: But I thought the old lady dropped it into the ocean in the air.
0: Well, baby, I went down and got it for you.

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4: There are two types of drive you can have on the motorway. One that feels like this.
5: Or one that feels...
4: like this. The difference is just a few little changes, like giving more space to the car in front or not hogging the middle lane. 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So we all feel a little less and a lot more National Highways.
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1: The Prime Minister says the Duke and Duchess of Sussex's planned return to Britain's a private matter. His response came after being asked whether the government would pay for security, as it was revealed the royal couple would be moving back to the UK from the States. Speaking earlier, Andy Burnham's wished Harry and Meghan well.
2: Well, this is a private matter. It's a matter for Harry and for Meghan, and we wish them well in the move that they're making.
1: A conman who claimed he was a special forces soldier turned multi-millionaire cancer patient has been jailed for 3 years, 2 months. 35-year-old Joseph Gibson lied that he'd served in the special boat service. And droughts could hit parts of the UK again next year if the country has a dry winter, officials and experts have warned. The National Drought Group, which brings together the Met Office and water companies, said this week's rainfall and cooler temperatures will not make any significant impact on current water scarcity. From Radio News Hub, I'm Trevor Thomas.
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1: Clear spells through the early hours. Showers generally less widespread through daytime, although thundery outbreaks possible in the south and west. Warm in the southeast. 21 is Friday's high.
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1: The Duke of Sussex says he plans to reconcile with his family, including the Spencers, when he and the Duchess return to the UK. Meantime, a third of the British public are against the Duke and Duchess of Sussex's return, according to a YouGov poll. These people are for the move.
2: It's nice that he's coming home, that the kids have got to see their grandparents and brothers. Yeah, happy to have him home.
3: I think it's good. That I think it's a good thing. I think he should, start seeing his brother again and his sister-in-law. And
2: We like them.
1: A man's been found guilty of murdering his estranged wife after their relationship broke down. Witnesses in Catherine Gardens in Thorpe St Andrew reported hearing screams before finding Mrs Williams lying on the ground with serious injuries. Sentencing will take place next month. And the proportion of GCSE entries getting top grades has increased compared with last year. However, the share achieving a decent pass has fallen back to pre-pandemic levels. From Radio News Hub, I'm Trevor Thomas.
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1: Clear spells through the early hours, showers generally less widespread through daytime, although thundery outbreaks possible in the south and west. Warm in the southeast. 21 is Friday's high.

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1: The Prime Minister says the Duke and Duchess of Sussex's planned return to Britain's a private matter. His response came after being asked whether the government would pay for security, as it was revealed the royal couple would be moving back to the UK from the States. Speaking earlier, Andy Burnham's wished Harry and Meghan well.
2: Well, this is a private matter. It's a matter for Harry and for Meghan, and we wish them well in the move that they're making.
1: A conman who claimed he was a special forces soldier turned multi-millionaire cancer patient has been jailed for 3 years, 2 months. 35-year-old Joseph Gibson lied that he'd served in the special boat service. And droughts could hit parts of the UK again next year if the country has a dry winter, officials and experts have warned. The National Drought Group, which brings together the Met Office and water companies, said this week's rainfall and cooler temperatures will not make any significant impact on current water scarcity. From Radio News Hub, I'm Trevor Thomas.
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1: Clear spells through the early hours. Showers generally less widespread through daytime, although thundery outbreaks possible in the south and west. Warm in the southeast. 21 is Friday's high.

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